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0: 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Gossip. Babble on. Battle for your life. Babble on.
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I wanna to remember, music is my best.

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Now some of you might still be in that place if you're trying to get out.

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1: 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I'm from the dirty, but that Chico nice. Y'all call it a moment, I call it